0: Straight Shooter, it's Bad Company with Feel Like Making Love and Good Loving Gone Bad.
1: Uh-oh, it's double trouble. A couple of tracks from a f***ing good album.

Sabrina Carpenter, she keeps surprising me. She came out with Madonna and had an absolutely epic set with Madonna at Coachella. And she's just, yeah, she's something else. Really good. That's her new one called House Tour. Next up is some Blossoms, Perfect Me.

Equaliser in their dramatic 1-0 win at London Stadium. Chris Kavanagh was sent to the monitor to decide if goalkeeper David Raya was fouled before Callum Wilson shot across the line. Arteta welcomed the outcome.

Noah Kahan's The Great Divide. And before that, we had Holly Humberstone's new one called Cruel World. We are getting pretty close here to the end of the Canadian charts, but we do have a couple more tunes, including this one from one of my very favorite. She ranks definitely top 10 for me. It is Pink and Just Like a Pill.

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